0: living, I'm living, so we turning up. Yeah, we turning it up.
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1: My girl just caught me.
2: You made her catch you?
1: I don't know how I let this happen.
2: With who?
1: The girl next door, you know? I don't know what to do.
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I loved you truly.

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Let me show you around my hood. It's bad meaning bad, like bad meaning good. When it comes to rules,

0: En todas partes. 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
1: When your legs don't work like they used to before, and I can't sweep you off of your feet,